0: before you go, there's something I want you to have.
1: Oh, it's beautiful. But wait a minute, isn't this...
0: Yeah, yes it is.
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0: Well, baby, I went down and got it for you.

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1: My aunt used to live in Paris. I remember she used to come home and she would tell us stories about being abroad, and I remember she told us that she jumped into the river once, barefoot. She smiled, left without looking, and tumbled into the sand. The water was freezing. She spent a month sneezing.

last second with a rush. Look, I'm the type to talk to the stars. I look straight up. These ain't tattoos, these are scars. My young dogs will tell you when the witness is apart. They care about starving more than they do by the charge. Me, I can't.